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Vaping is highly addictive. 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So make a choice. Make a deadly choice.

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Yeah, that's the place you need to go. If you miss any of our shows, Corner Country, Roaming Oz, or Aussie Flashbacks, they'll all be podcasted within 48 hours. 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Aussie, Aussie, Aussie. Oi, oi, oi.

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1: 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It's all Aussie.

first time I quit, had no idea what I was getting myself into. 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
2: When I was a boy, I used to play with toys and I had a yellow truck. I'd draw my truck, I'd push my truck, I loved my yellow truck. But come one day, early in May, when I was out of luck, I had to write a story, can you write it for me? It has to rhyme with truck. 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I couldn't really say what I wanted to say, but it had to rhyme with truck. I asked my mum, I asked my dad,

0: What a fantastic day. I'm off to golf.
1: Oh, but you said you'd do the weeding today.
0: Yep, got that sorted. I gave Chris and Son a call.
1: Chris and Son?
0: Yep, that's right. Chris and Son Weeding Services. They eliminate garden weeds to maintain the garden's natural beauty. And at just $20 an hour, how could you go wrong? No more weekends spent on my knees.
1: What a great idea. What's the number? I'll let Pat know. She loves her golf as well.
0: 55619455. Right, I'm off then.
1: Hang on, what's that number again?
0: Oh, 55619455. Got it?
1: Yep. Chris and Son Weeding Service. What a great idea.

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And here's the kicker, they have to be Aussie. Aussie, Aussie, Aussie country music with yours truly, Phil C.

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That's what I did.

0: Filsey.
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1: Bushed?
0: Yeah, we need a break.
1: You mean like a Kit Kat?
0: No, a holiday. A camping holiday.
1: Right. I got the perfect spot.
0: Really?
1: Yep. It's called the Elny Camp Spot in Carlton. They got acres of private places to camp, portaloos everywhere so you'll never get caught short, and a fabulous dam to cool off in.
0: And a great camp kitchen.
1: And in the evening, Mick, he lights the bath fire so we can all sit around for happy hour.
0: Sounds perfect. What's the number?
1: 0418 135 647. Ask for Trucks. She'll look after you.
0: The Elder Camp Spot at Carlton for that perfect break you deserve.
1: Long-haired assistant.
0: Yes.
1: I'll bring the Kit Kats.
0: Filsey.

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Why not like and follow the All Aussie Radio Facebook page for a direct line to song requests? Beat the queue. Why wait till Sunday? Message me midweek. Also, all the latest info for special guest artists for upcoming shows. 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
1: She's not the Hollywood type. Thank God she's not.

0: I'm off, fellas.
1: You're not going to drive, are you?
2: Yes, Sam. You just finished that beer and picked up your car keys. Now the entire pub is giving you the look. Whoa, Andy, that's a solid frown. Jeff, that angry eye twitch is a real talent. Jeez, even copying it from Joan.
3: Actually, I'll get a lift home.
2: Let's all say yeah, nah to drink driving. A message from the New South Wales Government.
4: I found my...

0: I left school at 14. I rushed home and I said to my mum, "Hey, Mum, I'm going into show business." And she said, "Oh, really?" I became a hairdresser. But I sang to my poor clients all day long. I even taught some of them songs. My very favourite client was a dear little Asian lady. Now, she wanted to learn a Christmas song, but she had a lot of trouble with pronunciation at times, like all the time. But I taught her the song, popped round the dryer. She couldn't hear a thing. So she started to sing at the top of her lungs, the Christmas song.
1: Washington at night, in one hot dog sleigh, half here we go, clapping all the way.
0: I left hairdressing, because by that time I won an amateur radio contest and was offered a terrific job in a wonderful, marvellous, glamorous, fabulous top nightclub. Cigarettes, cigars, cigarettes, cigars, cigarettes, cigars. Well, my first night as a singing cigarette girl, this great big bloke with a cauliflower ear came up to me and he said, "What's a nice kid like you doing in a place like this? I got a hunch you won't like it here. The potato chips are soggy and they water the beer. What's a nice kid like you doing in a place like this? You could be in movies with that cute little face. How come you're hanging around this naughty place? What's a nice kid like you doing in a place like this? What are you doing after work, baby?" I said, "I've got to go home. My mum waits up. I don't go out. I'm safe

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I said, Mum, I've got the money. I'm off to England. I'll only be gone 6 months. I'm going to be a star. I shouldn't take longer than that. So I got out of this old tub in a four-berth cabin below the waterline. I didn't care. I had packed my most beautiful dress to be a star in. It was a silver lamé, strapless, skin-tight fishtail. And there I used to sit on the poop deck, making a list of all the things I wanted to achieve when I got overseas. Well, there were simple little things. Things like, I wanted my own television show on the BBC. I wanted my own radio show on the BBC. I wanted to be known all over England. And I wanted recording contracts. I suppose, on reflection, I wanted to be the first Kylie. So, we were docking in Britain, and somebody said, oh, I can't wait tonight, I'm going to go to Piccadilly Circus. I said, no, not me, I'm not going to any old circus, I want to go to town. Total ding-a-ling I was. Well, 6 months came and went, and I had knocked on every agent's door, and they all said the same thing. Why don't you go home, kid? Well, I was flat broke. I was sitting in my basement flat, painting my legs, because I'd run out of stockings. I'd also run out of money for the gas. And I thought, oh, gee. So I went outside. I looked up at the footpath and I thought, it's warmer outside than it is inside. So I think that was the moment I grew up.

0: next morning, I heard about an audition. Someone was looking for a girl singer to sing with a small group. So I grabbed my music and I went into the city. And I said, "Mr. Green, please." They said, "Down the hall, third door on the left." So I went in. "Morning." I put my piano music there on the piano. And he looked at it and said, "What's that for?" I said, that's my piano music." He said, "Oh, no use to me. I'm a drummer." I said, "Well, who needs a piano anyway? Do I love you? Oh, my, do I, honey? I got the job." A week at the Bluebell Hotel in Scunthorpe. 25 quid for the week and pay my own fare. "Right. Do you think I could have an advance for the fare, please?" Well, I got to Scunthorpe. Now, the Bluebell Hotel, it wasn't terribly glamorous. It had long wooden trestle tables and long forms, and all the patrons seemed to have flat caps on, and they were sitting there with very large beers in their hand. And on came yours truly in her silver lame skin-tight fishtail. One bloke looked up and said, "Eh, you don't come from Scunthorpe, do you?" Well, at the end of the week, the drummer said to me, "You know, Lorraine, really, with that dress, you should be doing cabaret."
1: Night was clean.
0: I said, "How do I do that?" He said, "Oh,
1: and
0: just
1: the moon
0: sexy songs,
1: was yellow.

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If you like country, real country, independent country, then tune into All Aussie Radio, Monday to Saturday, 2 till 4 p.m. and be entertained by artists like Jeff Brown, in the further out and the monsoons in December. Gene Parrott, holding up the Duncan Road. Only in Australia. Beck Hance. This has got to be the place to be. He drives the big rings. Kerry Kennedy. She keeps the home fires burning. Just Pete like Smokey Dawson and hundreds more. That's the reason that I sing. That's the reason. Indie Country on All Aussie Radio. Why not follow and like the page? All Aussie Radio on Facebook.

Vaping is highly addictive. It can damage your heart and lung and have a major impact on your immune system. Vaping also exposes you to all kinds of harmful chemicals that can affect brain development and function. So make a choice. Make a deadly choice.

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And he's the voice, John Farnham. And the most sensational band in the land, the Little River Band. And who could forget Sherbet? 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

Well, I hope you've enjoyed listening to this music. We've certainly had a lot of fun and a lot of, I guess, tears making this, but mostly it's been fun. And if it's brightened, well, just at least 1 minute of your day and helped you forget your worries a little bit, then we've done our job. Thank

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1: Aussie, Aussie, Aussie. 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

0: Aussie. 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
1: One brother was at the helm, that was Kevin. So he had all the business finesse and so forth. To me, the world was the oyster. I never worried too much about what was going on. I just enjoyed going out and doing what I did, and each day was a new birthday, a new Christmas. You see, what you got to realise, when a singer goes and stands out the front, each night, if you have too much sleep, you've got one tempo in your head. If you haven't had enough sleep, there's another tempo in your head. And you like to sing the song at the tempo that's in your head. And if it feels like it's dragging, then you can't perform it correctly. So you try and bring it up. With my younger brother Keith, who played bass, he'd say, no, that was the tempo, and he'd stay on it. So I couldn't push it. And if I thought it was going too fast, I couldn't lay back on it, because he'd just lay there and the bass just hanging out, and the drums would go with the bass. We had our share of arguments, but overall, blood being thicker than water, it worked out. And he knew that no matter what happened, once you got on the stage, you got 100% effort.

0: 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Oi, oi, oi.
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0: 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And hear tunes by the Wild One, J.O.K., Cold Joy and the Joy Boys. Little Patty with her blonde haired, stompy wompy, real gone surfer boy.
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0: first time I quit, had no idea what I was getting myself into. I lasted 3 days and some bright spark gave me a beer. Well, the second time was better. I lasted 6 weeks until my girlfriend decided I was too cranky and gave me a cigarette. The last time I quit, I just put out my cigarette and never lit another. Well, it wasn't that simple, but that was 3 years ago. You see, every time you quit, you get a little better at it. So remember, never give up giving up.
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0: What a fantastic day. I'm off to golf.
1: Oh, but you said you'd do the weeding today.
0: Yep, got that sorted. I gave Chris and Son a call.
1: Chris and Son?
0: 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They eliminate garden weeds to maintain the garden's natural beauty. And at just $20 an hour, how could you go wrong? No more weekends spent on my knees.
1: What a great idea. What's the number? I'll let Pat know. She loves her golf as well.
0: 55619455. Right, I'm off then.
1: Hang on, what's that number again?
0: 55619455. Got it?
1: Yep. 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

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All requests must be in no later than Thursday of each week. And here's the kicker, they have to be Aussie. Aussie, Aussie, Aussie country music with yours truly, Phil C.

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little song with a lot of characters here. We know a lot of people that we meet each year at the Eyes of Rodeo, and there's quite a few characters out there. So I think it's only typical to sing a Western Queensland bush ballad. And this is about a character and about a lot of little towns we've been to over the years. About a character we call the Cullamulla Fella. Here we go right now.

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I see you. Peter Allen, what a legend. The more I want you. The sensational Bee Gees. You've got to love those harmonies. Human Nature and countless others. 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That's what I did.

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1: Bushed?
0: Yeah, we need a break.
1: Ah, you mean like a Kit Kat?
0: No, a holiday, a camping holiday.
1: Right, I got the perfect spot.
0: Really?
1: Yep, it's called the Elny Camp Spot in Carlton. They got acres of private places to camp, portaloos everywhere so you'll never get caught short, and a fabulous dam to cool off in.
0: And a great camp kitchen.
1: And in the evening, Mick, he lights the bath fire so we can all sit around for happy hour.
0: Sounds perfect. What's the number?
1: 0418 135 647. Ask for Trucks. She'll look after you.
0: The Elder Camp spotted Carlton for that perfect break you deserve.
1: Long-haired assistant.
0: Yes.
1: I'll bring the Kit Kats.
0: Phil C.

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The 6th Battalion was the next to tour, and it was me who drew the card. We did Canungra, Shoalwater before we left.

0: now we draw your attention to the arena stage. With our pleasure, present the man who will need no introduction. Over a span of 40 years, his music has reached out to all of us. He is a legend. Ladies and gentlemen, would you put your hands together for a big Mount Isa welcome to the man who is Australia, ladies and gentlemen, Slim Dusty.
1: Thank you very much. God bless you all.

Aussie, Aussie, Aussie. Why not like and follow the All Aussie Radio Facebook page for a direct line to song requests? Beat the queue. Why wait till Sunday? Message me midweek. Also, all the latest info for special guest artists for upcoming shows. 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

If you like country, real country, independent country, then tune into All Aussie Radio, Monday to Saturday, 2 till 4 p.m. and be entertained by artists like Jeff Brown, Dean Perrott, holding up the Duncan Road, Beck Hance. This has got to be the place to be. He drives the big rings. Kerry Kennedy. She keeps the home fires burning. Just Pete like Smokey Dawson and hundreds swing. More. That's the reason that I sing. That's the reason. Indie Country on All Aussie Radio. Why not follow and like the page? 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

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And he's the voice, John Farnham. And the most sensational band in the land, the Little River Band. And who could forget Sherbet? Aussie Pop, Monday to Saturday, 9 to midday and 4 to 6 p.m. For requests and the latest updates, follow and like All Aussie Radio on Facebook.

rising shape. And I bought myself a mini jig. Now I'm the boss, and we make a loss. Here last year's crop was a flop. Who cares?

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1: 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Yeah, that's the place you need to go. 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Aussie, Aussie, Aussie. Oi, oi, oi.

Yoko had this real underground image when I first met her. This avant-garde artist thing. And it was London in the late 60s, and she didn't know who I was. Nobody believes it. That's the first thing they go on about. But I was there, and I could see she didn't have a clue. And I just thought, thank Christ, you know, what a relief. But then I couldn't believe the venom. We both had to read in the papers every day about how destructive she was and how inscrutably oriental. They actually printed stuff like that and then couldn't understand when we got hurt or upset. But she just carried on. She carried on and let me carry on. I'd never met anybody like that before. I don't suppose I ever...

0: Oh yeah, thank you very much. Big hand to David, there he is.
1: Thank you very much. I'd like to do a song written by Gordon Parsons, a great friend of the family. This is one that probably wrote about a few escapades that both he and Slim got up to, judging by the title. Because this is an old
2: Aussie, Aussie, Aussie. Oi, oi, oi, oi.

0: I thought I'd just get head spins. Not nicotine poisoning.
1: Oh my god.
2: 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I didn't want the addiction that took over.
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0: 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And hear tunes by the Wild One, J.O.K., Cold Joy and the Joy Boys. 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
1: First time I quit, had no idea what I was getting myself into. I lasted 3 days and some bright spark gave me a beer. Well, the second time was better. I lasted 6 weeks until my girlfriend decided I was too cranky and gave me a cigarette. The last time I quit, I just put out my cigarette and never lit another. Well, it wasn't that simple, but that was 3 years ago. You see, every time you quit, you get a little better at it. 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